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I'm going to release two different tracks, 371 to Elko on the main. Take about 718.

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1: Ocean
0: over.
1: Yeah, I just got off phone with the current Northwest Tennessee.
0: Let me see which route they're going to take before I get you a signal light. One moment, over.
1: Ocean.
0: Thank you.

Tennessee Business at 18 and over. The AO Center said they'll come out at 12th Avenue probably in about 20 minutes. I'll get a signal indication that we're coming your way.

dentro. I gotcha. I show a 7438 should be the leader on an 848 if you just want to say that one.

Morning. I've got you on the siding with the Elliott 49 at 2028 Fielding.

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Over. And that's what's going to see dispatch over.

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1: That is going to be the bottom of their cut.

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0: 849.
1: We're clear inside here at Chokeworth. I think the 203 says they still got it open at the crossover, but everything on the south end is line locked with us. Yep, from the south.
0: Gotcha. All right, got you all clear. Everything you have back for the main, or back for the siding, I said. 2053 KLG.

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1: 831 to PMO. What's the other light getting the track story that we might need it here to point some cars into the storage track? You got, what do y'all you got coming?
0: Have anything in the way just yet, over.
1: Okay, all right, well, we'll go on and take a track story. You got one. Give it one. You got 34.

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Preston and Stevens Bench, 85, over. You all clear of Elko, sign over. All right, I copy that over. Thank you.

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Hey, do you all need to push there, over? All right, I understand. Thank you. 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

0: 21 southbound.
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0: 25.
1: Norfolk Southern, mile post 356.5, no defect, repeat, no defect.

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1: Lucy's 4-0.
0: Yeah, signal there, Columbus. I come in because 85 is up ahead working there at Madison. So, 364 for that NS 88. And the lead driver stop and stop signal indication. Lumber permission by that stop signal indication. Give permission to reverse the CP there, Lumber. That's 364
1: lead engine NS 88. I want to stop that stop signal at Lumber permission past it. And also permission to reverse over to CP Lumber.
0: All right, here we go.
1: 364, dispatch.

0: Yeah, that's correct. Permission to reverse this ad and there between Limestone and Lumber also.
1: Alright, we appreciate it.
0: You're welcome.

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Detector out.

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Shoving about, lined up about 12 cars, couple up. Westbound.

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0: You got the number, push Dan Stanley.
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1: LA 48, over.
0: LA 48, 26, go ahead, over.
1: Yeah, I thought I'd go ahead and give you a job break. I'm way in the middle of a brake test now. It's going to be a little bit, but I thought I'd go ahead and get this knocked out.
0: All right, go ahead, Darrell.
1: I have bulletin number 24006 with 34 messages. Got house and Brophy on duty at 2100. Got four engines. Got a CSX 3473, CSX 5450, a CSX 7438, and a CSX 3161. All had him tired. Plenty of fuel in them. 31 loads, 109 inches, 76.95 on the tonnage, and right at about 8,800 feet. No restrictions, not a key train. TO, CTC, both seats will be offered.
0: Okay, appreciate that. And you all are all out on the siding now, they're over.
1: Yeah, that's right. We swapped out with yard job here.
0: I understand. Just let me know when you're ready to go there. And if you would, have that 203 holler me there. I want to make sure he got all of his switches back and all that stuff. I can show him clear the side and there.
1: All right, have a 203 holler at you. I got your permission to move from where I stand. I'm on, when they get these brakes all the way walked on, I'm going to roll them by as many as I can up Vine Street. And he's going to get on the head end of Vine Street. So I do have your permission to move north into that.
0: Yeah, that's correct. Just make sure you talk with that Y203. Like I said, he hasn't reported anything back as far as the switches he handled coming out there. So just make sure your job brief with them. And then if you don't care, just let me know when you're moving north there and I'll holler at DNS there.
1: Okay, understand.
0: I appreciate it. CSX SD train dispatcher out.
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0: got me on this and that.
1: Yeah, I'm on it.
0: I was just a failure at all. Okay. I tried to holler at them on 22. I don't know if they where they near radio or not.
1: Yeah, I love that. That's what it was.

0: You don't hear Stanley?
1: Yeah, that's right.
0: Hey.
1: Just leave it back.
0: Where's Nathan?
1: This message just wants y'all to clear up. He hadn't heard something.
0: All right, we're going to call right now.

him at about 88 or 8,700 feet, something like that. All right, I'm there, 11-5 on the side.

0: hit that button there, see, someone's front rear and over time.
1: The effect of SD train dispatching taxiway 8-29-25, over. Yeah, I got a 75-21-25 approaching north in Holmes Gap. Push, once that after system in, OK, I'll have reverse movement. Triple O 3, AR.
0: Going 88, 89.
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0: 364. 364.
1: Florida Blast on the 7451, the word between Lumber and 350, 350 to letter Eddie. Sending back to showing y'all there at Toyota.
0: Mark,
1: 7451,
0: word between Lumber and the 350, all in the Toyota in the side there. He got a, that be a second, he got a call IDS for him to add or something to the train.
1: All right, Dan.
0: We'll tone you up soon as we ready to go.

CFX detector. Milepost 326.4. No defect. Repeat. No defect. Total excellent. 776. Detector out.

What did you say?

Thank you. 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
1: This Memphis dispatcher.
2: 364, dispatcher.
1: Hey, Doug.
2: We ready to leave here at Lumber with 8700 feet.
1: 8700 feet, all right then. I'll see you at 36.5, and we will depart over.

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0: do a live flash, maybe.
1: I appreciate you.
0: Like I told old Hicks, I said, you better call your lawyer. He's my lawyer. I said, yeah, old Fakers.
2: Oh, was you with him?
0: Yeah. I didn't even know what he was out there. They never did come over radio or nothing.

0: Jeremy, did he tell you who his brother-in-law was?
1: Hicks' brother-in-law?
0: Yeah.
1: Not.
0: Old J. Rudd.
1: Oh, yeah. I do remember him telling me that. Old J. Rudd. He was a good one.
0: Yeah, he told me that J. Rudd don't like him. He thinks he's stupid.
1: J. Rudd told him that?
0: Yeah, that's right.
1: Yeah, I believe.
0: Yeah, I do too.
1: I believe him, J. Rudd.
0: Yeah, I believe them both.
1: Yeah.
0: I would have liked to have heard that conversation, though.
2: Five clear.

Flag our distance.

0: Let me know when you're headed this way. 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He wanted me to let him know so he can call us up.
1: All right, yeah, I'm headed your way now.
0: All right.
2: Norfolk Southern, milepost 356.50, defect, repeat, no defect.

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0: SX SD train dispatcher, Jack's ball answering, over.
1: It's L848. My man's in the wagon headed to the head end here at Science Street, and you want to holler at Southern as soon as he gets up here, I'll buzz him up.
0: Yeah, okay. All right, to come on north there, see on occasion, and I'll give the NS a shout and let you know you're coming that way, or.
1: I appreciate it.
0: All right, thank you, CSX SD, Trace Petra out.

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1: Yeah, Dispatch, CSX, L848, here in the side of Oak Worth, about to go north on the good.
0: Okay, is that one going across it, what's the communication behind the mode?
1: All right, behind one, appreciate it.

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1: 365. We're going to go at 12th Avenue. So 365, I bet you'd be 8796 Alito. We can get down at 12th Avenue after stop and stop signal indication. 12th Avenue, we're reaching by that stop signal indication. Main to the side, westbound, and person on the side in 1148 in the BR.
0: All right, understand, 365, lead engine UP 8796. After stopping at stop signal 12th Avenue, permission by stop signal 12th Avenue, main to the side in westbound direction, looking out, and also permission on Decatur side at 1148

I'm going to go back to the upper deck and check. 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

0: Jason, you over here?
1: Yeah, bro.
0: I think we're going to ride to Moonshine Saturday if you're going to be around. Call me, let me know. It depends on the weather. I think there's supposed to be some rain. Yeah, I think we're going to go in the yard right here.
1: You don't think he's fine?
0: Yeah, that's right.
2: Norfolk Southern, milepost 350.4. No defects. Repeat, no defects.

0: Polk Southern, milepost 350.4. No defect. 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
1: What do you say, Jason?
2: Where y'all plan on going, sir?
1: We're going to leave sometime about 10 or 11 and ride up to Columbia to that Moonshine Harley. They got some kind of deal going on up there. We're going to go to 9 until y'all have a good one.

0: 364, Peter 6.
1: Yeah, go ahead, 364.
0: Get a note of 1212, please, sir. I'll tone you up over there.
1: Yeah, let me, I can switch over 12 for them.
0: All right, 12 for them.
2: Initialize and see if it comes back.

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364. 364. 364. 364. 364. 364. 364. 364. 364. 364. 364. 364. 364. 364. 364. 364. 364. 364. 364. 364. 364. 364. 364. 364. 364. 364. 364. 364. 364. 364. 364. 364. 364. 364. 364. 364. 364. 364. 364. 364. 364. 364. 364. 364. 364. 364. 364. 364. 364. 364. 364. 364. 364. 364. 364. 364. 364. 364. 364. 364. 364. 364. 364. 364. 364. 364. 364. 364. 364. 364. 364. 364. 364. 364. 364. 364. 364. 364. 364. 364. 364. 364. 364. 364. 364. 364.

Norfolk Southern, milepost 337.8, no defect.

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0: 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Detector out.
1: Okay, doing the set off and pick up on the north side, okay.

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1: Yes, sir, gonna need help up the hill.
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Detector out.

Seven six thirty one, Raleigh. Snow on the 7633 763 0, Raleigh to Reed. Snow on both 5 2 Shiny, currently sitting about 7631, Reed. Reed's travel over.

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1: 286 dispatcher, we're coming to work as eastbound the block, and we are 11,791 feet.
0: Fantastic. 11,791 feet. Reach to proceed eastbound the block. Over. Copy that, 286 and 4 on the move.
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Total excellent. 506. 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

copy that 188. 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

Memphis Dispatch, over. Go ahead, over. Okay, all right, 7656, mark the elbow in the clear there, here it comes.

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0: All right, I'll be signaling to get you my one mile.
1: I understand, thank you.

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Hotel, 1935, 1965, 1965, 1965, 1965, 1965, 1965, 1965, 1965, 1965, 1965, 1965, 1965, 1965, 1965, 1965, 1965, 1965, 1965, 1965, 1965, 1965, 1965, 1965, 1965, 1965, 1965, 1965, 1965, 1965, 1965, 1965, 1965, 1965, 1965, 1965, 1965, 1965, 1965, 1965, 1965, 1965, 1965, 1965, 1965, 1965, 1965, 1965, 1965, 1965, 1965, 1965, 1965, 1965, 1965, 1965, 1965, 1965, 1965, 1965, 1965, 1965, 1965, 1965, 1965, 1965, 1965, 1965, 1965, 1965, 1965, 1965, 1965, 1965, 1965, 1965, 1965, 1965, 1965, 1965, 1965, 1965, 1965, 1965, 1965, 1965, 1965, 1965, 1965, 1965, 1965, 1965, 1965,

Suspect SC train special jacks volume 3-0. Alright, 9128, 25 there. Got this 205 crossing over and then be looking for a light behind the motor.

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Milepost 299.7. No defects. Repeat. No defects. Total. Excellent. 586. Detector out.

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1: Yeah, I know.
0: Yeah, it's 18. We coming up on McIntyre. I'd like to get permission by the lead engine NS3270.
2: 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Repeat, no defect.
3: NS3270 on the lead after stop and stop signal indication. Indication McIntyre, permission by that stop signal indication. Main to the side and east down up.
0: 518 lead engine NS3270. Get your permission pass eastbound stop signal McIntyre main line to the side.
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1: Yeah, see if it's, that's 523.6.
0: Clear up 7711 Elko to Rock, currently restricted by the 7717 over.
1: Yeah, this M-523-26, go south, cross the road.
0: Bridge is currently up, we'll go signal to Shawnee, goes down, over.

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0: 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I'm going to send it back to you. 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
1: 523.
0: Yeah, do y'all need a push, over?
1: I believe I can make it, over.
0: Believe you can make it, all right. I'm going to run you up two tracks there. Anyways, just let me know if you have any problems there, over.
1: All right, we'll do it. Thank you.
0: All right, thanks. 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
1: we're trying to help a lumber send it back to shooting car, take him in 261, over.
2: All right, 7-7-7-6, we're playing out for a lumber. 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
1: 85, 3422
0: on the lead, after stop signal indication. Do I have any permission by that stop signal indication? Green to siding,
1: westbound
0: hour. Sand 85, 3422, has permission to pass stop signal westbound mainline side and corner drill. Permission on siding?
1: Permission on siding, 453 in the PM, over.
0: 453 AM, permission on siding, appreciate it.
1: Yeah.

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No defect. Repeat, no defect. 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Defensive out.

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Detector out.

0: SpaceX. Steve, dispatch guy.
1: What is this number?
0: Go ahead, over.
1: Yeah, sure.
0: We just sat down. 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I don't believe we'll be secure in there, but I can't tell you for sure yet.

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Detector out.

0: Lady Fletcher, engine over.
1: Good morning, y'all. Come on, syndication. We'll get you lined up, though.
0: Fletcher,

0: 701 location.
1: Yes, access. The dispatcher Jack Swing is north.
2: 692 Morning, Shane.
1: Morning, what's going on?
2: Shane, okay. Whole different day.
1: What's up, Chad?
2: We got about 15 cars. Let's see if I can come out and have the sides at Oakworth. I don't need to stop on the main line at Athens between the switches. I just need to set about a dozen cars up on the north end of the LD and then clear up on the N and D.
1: All right, just straight to LD and N and D then, over?
2: Yes, sir.

0: 692-26. We're just on the siding at Oakworth. Let me know when everything is restored back for siding movement. And your signal, sir.
1: All right, I understand. Let's come out and I'll try to out here at Oakworth. I'll let you know when I get it all lined and locked back.

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1: All right,
0: thank you.
1: 692, everything we
0: need
1: out here at Oak West
0: Island,
1: locked back at 4
0: All right, I think we're just talking about for 7 minutes. All right, we're ready for you. Come on, over.
1: All right, that'll work, bud. We're heading that way. I'll see you in a little bit more. Here, that's on the MD.

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1: Morning, Darby, 692, finally ready.
0: Finally ready, y'all come on, send location over.
1: All right, brother, we appreciate it. We're halfway there.
0: Halfway, hump day.
1: That's right.
0: Here we go, y'all come on.

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0: 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Thank you for checking, Tony. Okay, I just wanted to see that there.

0: 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Thanks, FD. Dispatcher, X-Wing, over.
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0: Y 10326, go ahead, over.
2: Got engine. 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Bulletin number is a 25208. Need to get activated, please, sir.

0: seconds.
1: Say what? Over.
0: 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That was bolt number 25208. Over.
1: Yes, sir. 25208.
0: Sure that activated on the Y-10326 at 0736, dispatcher SAG.
1: At 0736, dispatcher SAG, need to get to siding at 2nd Street to go to the river. Over.
0: All right, Y-10326, permission on siding at Oakworth. Let me know when everything is restored back for siding. Over. All
1: right, Y-10326, got permission in the siding. Let's know we'll get everything lined and locked back, sir.

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0: 6181, 8180, 10 Enterprise, over.

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dispatcher's actually in. I'll 692, go ahead, Art. Copy that. G413-20, everything restored back for main track move between north and Athens, south and Cherry Street, clear. All right, talk down to you.

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1: 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Carry out.
0: Yeah.

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Go get your champion lead over. Champion lead is 801 AM over. That's your out.

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1: 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I'd like to do the interchange. Four boards, one back in when you can.
0: Let me find out. I'll let you know where you're over.
1: Alright, be by and break.
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0: 81 location. Alright, and what else y'all got today? 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

6-9-3-26, Royston, open up, occupy the main track between Northern and Athens, south to McCary. Let me know when everything is restored back for main track moving over. Here we go.

CSX detector. Milepost 313.5. 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

like that. I just want to back to retract on the move south. 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Y'all come on with it. We'll head up here to Harris. Got to be two northbounds. Hey, in the Y-11.

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99-26 after job briefing with the Y-101-26, reaching on the siding at Oakhurst. Over. That is correct there. I got two northbound CSIs. We can use swing at the south end and another one to leave on. All right, get that stacked in there.

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Detector out.

0: FedEx, SD, dispatcher, Jack Slay, answer, over.
1: 03, dispatcher,
0: God dang, every local within 5 miles of trying to decide. L-101-26, L-699-26, permission on the siding at Oak Cliff. I'm doing everything is restored back for siding limit, over.

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0: Yeah, come and split, over.
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0: 699, can you hear me, Chris?
1: We got this siding with y'all in the 101. Hold the job brief with you, over. I know y'all on the south end.

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1: Understand, thank you.
0: Roger out. Location, over. Okay. 287 is Scottsboro. How long is it going to take you up at Brownsboro there, 81?

Hey, Wes. Question, what milepost did J&J? Okay, second ship asked me yesterday, I couldn't remember. Okay, just being curious. I appreciate it.

0: 103, we passed that southbound stop to the advisory units, Main 660 South Leon ahead. 904, 904 in the AM, according to real load.
1: 904,
0: dispatcher up.
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0: 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Detector out.
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0: Dispatcher, entry over.
1: Yeah, Dispatcher, CSX I-126 needs to go north, over.
0: I understand, W-88, over.
1: All right, thank you. Appreciate it. Have a good day.
0: Same. Dispatcher out.
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0: 26-25 into 70 and 19 North Broke, just a medium, over a 9.
1: All right, south is, south is this,

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I go east above y'all right there, 917 there.

0: 126, 25 into 70, 19 north. 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
1: Tennessee, you spotted your engine, over. I'm waiting on 81 to head in the side of your Brock, and we'll get you another in just a minute, over.
0: From now. 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

0: 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Over.
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1: All right, thank you, brother.
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0: four over. 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
0: Okay, fine. 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

0: Tennessee 287, all west of Asen. Rest of 261, territory and potential on that 9053 brought to Lumber. Semicon 8394, Stevenson Day, so.
1: All right, sir, dispatcher.

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0: 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I-12925, they go south across the river.
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1: CSX 026, I'm still north of Lincoln.
0: Let you follow this one of mine, over.

0: Yes, thanks. That's the Dispatcher Jack 20 instrument.
1: L692, sir. Well, this Chad's rubbing off on me in a bad way.
0: Y'all are really going down on the list. I tried hollering at you guys there, and then you hit me with several wrong names. Man, I don't know what the rest of the week's going to look like.
1: Oh, gosh. Man, I'm sorry. I'm sorry. Well, actually, Aaron's not as bad as Scott.
0: Aaron usually stays stops in the seat. He just gets long-winded whenever with everybody, and the call will be at the bottom from it.
1: That's right. That's right. All right, we're in the clear, and our crossover's lining a lot back for side.
0: 692-26, you are in the clear, and everything's restored back for side movement. Thank you.
1: All right, I appreciate it. We'll holler at you in the morning.

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1: 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Thank you.

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0: 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No, defect. Repeat, no, defect.
1: My percentage is kicking around about 40.

0: Tennessee 81, 9096, east of the midway, all curb traffic on the side of him.
1: All right, thank you. Switch around.

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1: I-129-25, NCSX-18, I've got a probe signal, River Junction, southbound.

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1: Hey, do y'all need a push?
2: No, sir, we do not. We won't go straight to Birmingham.
1: Straight to Birmingham. All right, copy that.

Tennessee, Davis, over. Yeah, locals need to use a signal at McIntyre, over. Decatur locals needing to use a signal at McIntyre. Some headroom, over.

0: They throw the switches for the siding. All right, so that's right.
1: That's correct.
0: We
1: got 47 cars out here.
0: When they gonna be thinking to make your moves, you think?
1: He says in about 30 minutes they'll be out here to get them.
0: Okay. I need to run the west banner through that siding when I can here.
1: Okay. Yeah, he's supposed to be about 30 minutes to come out here and grab them, and then we'll have to swing about 5 cars over ourselves, and we'll be able to get out of the way then.
0: Okay, that'll work. 287, easing on down towards Lumber. As soon as the AO4 clears the siding, we'll let you run around this 286 through the siding. Over. Okay, yeah, y'all come on there. Over.

Tennessee, dispatch ranching, over. I got a short timer crossover, Steve, so I'll send you one behind this, these two there, over.

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0: 4. Just kind of curious how it's coming along now. 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
1: I got a hold of them now. They've been dragged. 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

0: Roberto.
1: Yeah.
0: Can we come in, please?
1: Can you get up this little overpass here, the first overpass here at the east end? We're going to have to make a move real quick in front of you because Sheffield sent 5 loads up here on this inbound train, so they're going to cut them off. We've got to grab them and swing them in the yard.
2: Probably any more
1: than they're
2: knocking the break off,
1: even
2: down with about 300 feet.
1: Okay. They back up here where they're fixing to make the cut. They make his cut. We're going to grab them and get out of your way.

Tabri Mokta, Mobile Truck 29627 from McIntyre to Wheeler, including CP in McIntyre, one high-level vehicle for hot weather patrol carrier.

363, over. Yeah, Rodney, cruising to the west of the Midway, waiting on y'all. 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
0: 12:07 p.m.
1: All right, 12:07 p.m. by GG. Thank you, carry on.
0: Sir, stretcher out.

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All in 2621, 10 Kilo, take over.

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1: Release the DC 1 number 90078. Release my board on all sides. SAS Alvin Harris, SAS Decatur Johnson, clear that authority.
0: DC 1 number 90078, MB Anderson, release board on all tracks between SAS Alvin Harris, SAS Decatur Junction, showing that release at 1326, dispatcher SAG. Is that correct, over?

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Milepost 350.4, train 2, slow.

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1: Copy,
0: I got a bus bender approaching 12th Avenue, over.
1: I copy that, 3 minutes behind me. 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
1: Millwood SD.
0: Go ahead, over.
1: Yeah, I'm here at Decatur. I was going to see what it was like as far as getting a little time on the main between Decatur Holdout and Vine Street. Over.
0: I can give you about 45 minutes. I can't touch this 520. They've been getting slacked there. But I got a 520. I got to keep rolling, but I can give you 45 minutes for sure.
1: All right, I'll take it. 45 minutes. I can stick some two ties in.
0: All right, you got this one on paper?
1: Yeah, I got to have this one on paper.

0: 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I'll post.
1: ID number is 254534. 254534. 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

0: Alright, let's see here. He finally responded. EC1 number 90311. 90311, date 8/26/26, Mount Post location 000307.4, CNE, employee KS Millwood, Sirline 1A, operating the main track, south direction, from the NAS Decatur, NS siding main track, to the SAS Decatur holdout main track, Sirline 4 until 1445, date 08/26/26. So,
1: all right, I got EC1 number 90311, 90311, today's date 8/26/26, mile post 000307.4, employee KS Millwood, trucker line 1A, operate on the main and south direction between NAS Decatur NS siding on the main, SAS Decatur holdout on the main, trucker line 4, good until 1445, today's date 8/26/26, over.
0: 90311, okay, effective 1401, dispatcher SHU.
1: Okay, effective 1401 SHU, over.
0: That is correct, or?
1: All right, I appreciate it. Over now.

emergency communication at Limestone, single white, Jennifer.

0: Or when you get to 12th Avenue and get stopped with that NS3270, you got permission by the westbound stop signal, main deciding, looking out ahead of us.
1: Alright, have a stop at 12th Avenue. 3270, baseline stop signal, main line, inside, eastbound, westbound of that corner.
0: Correct, over.

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1: He's rolling through Southend Homes Camp, boom.
0: Come through Middle Homes Camp. All right, I'm going to stick two or three more in. I'll keep a check with you. All right, thanks.

0: 6, SD Dispatch, Jax, Lancer, over.
1: Go ahead, SD. I'm ready to release the party.
0: No, boy, go ahead.
1: All right, on 90311, 90311, you show Millwood off track and in the clear of the main between NAS header, NAS siding on the main, SAS header holdout on the main.
2: Yeah.
0: 90311, Millwood releases that authority on all tracks, NAS Decatur, NAS siding to the SAS header holdout off track and in the clear. Is that correct? Over.
1: Yes, sir, it is correct.
2: 286-41 in the siding.
0: 14-1514, CMA, over.
1: They're locked
0: in. All right, I got
2: 286-14, CMA. All right, thank you, sir. 286 Lumber Elko, protected by the siding at Elko. Active picture. Okay,

Charlie Clark, showing you clear. 215, 215 in the PM, over. I guess that's out.

SD dispatcher, M5, 2025, over. Yeah, man, I got a wind warning I need to tell you about there, boss. 50 miles an hour, 6-0. Starts behind you, goes all the way up to the 307.9. 307.9 runs until 1615, over. Right, runs until 1615, over. Come in. What was that? That's right, 6-0, over. Alright, M212, you copy that, over. Starts at 000328. Goes to the 307.9, over. Yes, sir, that's correct. Right, still 1615, over. Amen. L689, you got it.

Police out, call attorney 733. Hey, 733, I'm showing you that a turret retainer valve. 106 including the power has a turret retainer valve. I would like for you to get that corrected and area. Next plan, crew change. That's the car number for you. You're ready. Over. There's shown to be a Romeo Riviera X-ray 023117. That's RWSX 023117. And that's line 106, including the power. Over. That's correct. Would that be Chattanooga over? Disregard there, 733. I called the wrong train. Over.

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1: I've been in case behind 1 year.
0: Yes, sir. Got a 60 mile an hour wind warning, 60. From behind you up to the 307.9, over.

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1: 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Repeat, no defect.

Tennessee, dispatch Jack Splash, over. Yeah, it's a system-wide issue. You're okay to continue on 1626 CMA, over.

Wayside Calling Train 732 of the 25th. Over. Hey, 732, Wildback, we saw that you have a retention valve out of position on line 106, 106, including power. We'd like for you to get this corrected during your crew change. I'm showing to be in Chattanooga, over. All right, I got the car number for you when you're ready, over.

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0: 35732. Let me know when you're ready for that car number, over. Alright, it's a Romeo Whiskey Sierra X-Ray 023117. That's 023117. And it's line 106, including the power, over.
1: 81. Ready.
0: That's right. Whatever you all do, get it corrected. 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Over. No, no need. You can continue on to Chattanooga. It's not causing any air issues for you or anything like that. Over. All right. Thank you. And out.
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1: Inbound clear enough that 9857 Brock to Elko.
2: Speed 11, 5, 5, 5, 5, 5, 5, 5, 5, 5, 5, 5, 5, 5, 5, 5, 5, 5, 5, 5, 5, 5, 5, 5, 5, 5, 5, 5, 5, 5, 5, 5, 5, 5, 5, 5, 5, 5, 5, 5, 5, 5, 5, 5, 5, 5, 5, 5, 5, 5, 5, 5, 5, 5, 5, 5, 5, 5, 5, 5, 5, 5, 5, 5, 5, 5, 5, 5, 5, 5, 5, 5, 5, 5, 5, 5, 5, 5, 5, 5, 5, 5, 5, 5, 5, 5, 5, 5, 5, 5, 5, 5, 5, 5, 5, 5, 5, 5, 5, 5, 5, 5, 5, 5, 5, 5, 5, 5, 5, 5, 5, 5, 5, 5, 5, 5, 5, 5, 5, 5, 5, 5, 5, 5, 5,

West Tennessee Air. 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I don't know. Hold on just a second.

ATS-X detector, milepost 299.7. No defect. Repeat, no defect. 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Detector out.

must be the meat because of train length. I don't really know what the best route is for you. 363 and 362 are going to end up meeting at Wheeler. 362 should be departing from Sheffield, I don't know, maybe in the next 15 minutes. I got 08 switching at McIntyre, and then when they're done, 363 is going to be coming west behind them. It's just super busy out here. 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

going with him, right? 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Glanton wants to send in McIntyre to Wheeler. We'll get set on to inspect 377 to Wheeler. 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
1: West Tennessee River. 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Over. Well, I gotcha. We'll clear up this 1246 Elko Bronco on 261.

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0: 251, 297 ASO on 251.
1: Norfolk Southern, milepost 3, 6.50, defect, repeat, no defect.

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What was that?

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1: Cleared up 1413 Brock Lumber.
0: All right, and with that NS6102, one stopped at 12th Avenue, you got permission by that westbound. Stop signal, main deciding, looking out, over.
1: 981, understand, that's stopping with a 6102, permission by the westbound, stop signal, 12th Avenue, main deciding, looking out.

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0: Oh, boy.
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0: 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If we make it in the yard today, it's going to be the first time this job's made it back to Decatur since last Thursday.
1: Yeah, a lot of work on it.
0: Apparently
1: that wasn't in the cards.
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0: Yellow goes a lot.
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0: 362 clear, Irvington.
2: Where'd you leave that 732 at?
0: We passed them at Forest. I don't know why they ran us around them.
2: Oh, okay.

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1: Okay. Sorry, makes sense then.
2: I'm trying to obtain protect the 5515 gravel route, over.
0: Appreciate it, Celtic.

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1: 201-26, dispatch.
0: 201, what do we got for a lead engine today, over?
1: Got the CSX 6454.
0: Y-201-26, permission to occupy the side at Oakworth there, over.
1: Y-201-26 understands has permission to occupy the side at Oakworth.
0: That is correct. CMA, over.
1: Dispatch CMA. I'll let you know when we get them lined back.
0: We're out now, SDM.

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1: Line 201, got everything lined locked back, normal movement on that side of the Oak Course.
0: I'll switch you down to the line to lock back normally. Y'all headed to the river there.

0: 201, dispatch.
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1: over.
0: We'd like to go out on that river track when we can.
1: All right, stand by just a moment.
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1: signal indication up river. My 80 crew will be about 15, 20 minutes behind y'all coming up there. They said they got to work the co-op in Bundy.
0: Okay, all right. We'll be listening out for them. They get in touch with us on that 36.
1: Okay, thanks.
0: UY 201 out.

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Yeah, MTO just called. Train actually goes to Hensley, not to Walters. He said pull through track 1, put the train in 10, 11, and 12, and the power to the north end of it.

down there, the Jersey Wells is going to push that traction gel clear up. Yeah, you've got one.

Center, 524 ESPPC Delta. Okie dokie, let me get your conductor if you could, where you send her out. I've got a veteran boy that's out the open track. I got to get the South Yard job, switching up there, the fourth and fourth.